0: Okay, there are your choices. 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Come on, cheese. All right, we've got a result on cheese and no cheese. 59% of the vote, and it was tight. But we have a winner.
1: It's been very tight all year.
0: It has. Really, it's been very close. The good choices, obviously.
1: Yeah.
0: The fray. It's how to save a life.
1: Congratulations.
0: Thank you.

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1: towards 9
0: o'clock.
1: Niall, I think next week do a little tally of where we are within the year, do you know what I mean, and see what the kind of
0: the lay of the land is.
1: Would you like to win this morning? Would you like to get your hands on a €50 one for all voucher? Well, would you like to play the Friday game show and the fray. This is today's quiz. It's called The Great Beat Breakfast. This Sunday is the FIFA World Cup final, Spain versus Argentina Friday game show. So I would like you to send me a football emoji right now just for coming on air and having the crack with us. You'll get the €50 one for all voucher. It's the silliest, most ridiculous quiz on Irish radio, if not in the world. Football right now to 085 1029 103. 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
1: Welcome to Friday's Beat Breakfast, 17th of July. Sun is shining. It's good vibes only. I don't know. I just mentioned this to the lads there. I don't know if you've seen Garen Noon's Instagram and TikTok. He's talking about the fact that they've ruined the Feast ice cream.
5: No.
1: So have you? Do you like a Feast, Amy?
5: It's the crunchy one.
1: It's chocolate. And then it's like ice cream and then another layer of chocolate inside.
5: Oh.
1: No?
5: No, I've never had that.
1: Okay, so it used to be like chocolate ice cream inside and now they've changed it to vanilla.
5: Oh.
1: And 2 million people are after looking at that video and not happy. Not happy, not.
0: Yeah. Right. Well, it is a big change, although I always found the Feast too chocolatey.
1: I did as well.
0: So I don't know. I think I kind of like the little vanilla layer, maybe.
1: Yeah, yeah. But Garen Noon is like smoking out.
0: But I never liked the Feast.
1: No, we have to get a message in from PJ saying they've ruined the Tangle Twister as well. Yeah. And, the brunch lunch.
0: Don't get her going on the brunch.
1: And nobody backed me. They've changed the brunch. There's not enough.
5: Taste.
1: Well, it's not enough crumbly bits for the ice cream.
0: It's very bare nowadays.
1: It's threadbare.
5: I haven't got it in years.
1: Like, well, don't. Because you get it and you realise you're being absolutely robbed. Like, it's some, you can actually see some ice cream too. Niall's saying move on.
0: We have lots to do.
1: I know we do, but Niall, let me just...
0: the issues are the issues.
1: If you have a platform, you use it.
0: Right.
1: All right, let's play the Friday game show, shall we? We are asking you to send a football to 085 1029 103 to get your hands on a €50 one for all voucher. It is the Great Beat Breakfast. This Sunday is the FIFA World Cup final, Spain versus Argentina, Friday game show. 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

0: for her. I have to say, it's really grown on me. It's Ariana Grande. Hate That I Made You Love Me. Ah, hour one done. We're flying through Saturday. Loving the weekend plans. 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

0: Olivia Rodrigo. It's so good. It's called Drop Dead on a Saturday morning across the southeast. I promised you this, and I would love, love, love to know if you've any thoughts on it. 085 1029 103. 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A lot in here today. Go
1: for it. Okay, we'd love to hear from you this week. You can email talk@beat102103.com. This email came in last night. It says, "Hi, Niall and show. You won't believe what happened to me this weekend. A childhood friend of mine was having a birthday party slash barbecue for his 6-year-old and invited me over. Now, it was mostly adults at it. When it came to bringing the birthday cake out, I was sitting beside the birthday boy. As they were all singing happy birthday to you, I thought it'd be great crack to blow his candles out. Well, the child went crazy. Hysterical crying. A complete overreaction. He ran into the house and refused to come back out if I was still there. So my friend's missus came out and told me I had to leave. Thrown out of a kid's party. How ridiculous. I haven't messaged my friend since. I think most people would have got a laugh out of this if the child hadn't overreacted. I can't believe they humiliated me by asking me to leave. I don't think this friendship is what I thought it was. What do you think?
0: Oh, God.
1: No, I shouldn't laugh.
0: Why did you do it? Like,
1: why
0: would you do that at a kid's party? Like, I'm sorry, as a parent, like, something like that in a kid's world is everything. Like, it's like, that's their moment, right? So I can understand completely that the kid overreacted, and you absolutely did the wrong thing. The parents possibly slightly overreacted as well, but maybe you should have just owned it and said, like, I messed up straight away. Did you apologise? Did you realise?
1: Like, I don't think so, because he's still adamant that this was great crack.
0: I don't think it was a great move on your part. Like, I just think you kind of, like, made a little bit of a mistake. Like, you're at a kid. Like, it's funny in your head. Mm. It's one of those things that, like, you know, you thought, oh, this would be hilarious. But, like, children, you know, like, you kind of stole the thunder, and then the parents, like, were reacting to what happened. Now, I do think it's a bit dramatic to kick somebody. I wouldn't personally. Yeah. I'd probably be annoyed if you did it to Eve when she was 6.
1: Yeah,
0: do you know?
1: Yeah,
0: I'd be like,
1: 6.
0: Ah, Niall, what are you doing? Like, well, I'm not going to ask you to leave. I'd make sure I would say, can you go and apologize?
1: Yeah, I would have tried to sort out an apology, but I suppose if the child was that upset and, well, you know, wouldn't come out because he was there, they had to do something.
0: I mean, I think there's very much a, like, there's going to be a split opinion on this, because I think in hindsight you can light it again and you can go again and you can make a big massive fuss and, okay, we're going bigger with this one, and everybody really join in the celebration. So the parents could have diffused it maybe and, like, kind
1: but
0: of.
1: But they were obviously annoyed with them too.
0: So but are you, like, are you a messer anyway, and then this just didn't land, and now, like, you questioning your friendship with them, like, I think you have to look at it from their point of view as well, and why it seems like such a maybe an exaggeration of a response, but they were just thinking of their child. I genuinely, like, I think you did the wrong thing, and maybe they did as well for kicking it out. I don't think it needed to go this far. Do you know what I mean? I think it's just a few candles, and, like, you thought you were being funny and, like, whatever, but I don't think it's worth losing a friendship over.
1: Yeah.
0: Do you know? No?
1: No, I agree with you, but I just think, like, he's like, you seem to be coming to us going, you're weighing up this friendship with them. They could very well be weighing up their friendship with you.
0: Yeah, I think if you did it and you realize straight away and you apologize straight away, they might not have kicked you out of the party. You're not giving us a sense that you felt any remorse. It's a kid's birthday party, and I know you might think this is ridiculous, but to them it's a big deal. So
1: okay.
0: I think you just have to realize that maybe you did that and you shouldn't have done it, and maybe own it a bit more.
1: Okay.
0: That's what I'd be saying.
1: Who listening right now thinks this is a great laugh? To blow out a child's candles in their face.
0: In theory, it's a great laugh, but you wouldn't do it. It's like something out of a movie. Do you know what I mean?
1: Give us your advice. 085-102-9103.
0: Like something Adam Sandler would do. Yeah.
1: Brendan was just on to us. That guy is a beep and definitely not a parent. Anyone knows that a kid at a birthday party is tired and hyped up on sugar. They're like a live landmine. Any wrong move will set them off. He should call his friend and apologize straight away, and as punishment he should have to blow out 100 candles, and I don't mean all at once. I mean, light one, blow it out, light it again, repeat.
0: There's not a huge amount of support for our emailer this morning. Amy said, sounds like he's a big child himself. Now he's throwing a strop like a big child. He should grow up.
1: Catherine, you obviously don't have a child. This is the child's moment and not yours. You took that away from a child and you are playing the victim. The parents are right to be annoyed. I don't agree with asking you to leave, but you do owe them an apology. You really need to see it from their point and the child's.
0: Rachel and Clomel from for my birthday, we had to light the candles 3 or 4 times so my kid and niece could blow out my candles. It's everything to them. That person should have known better.
1: Now, we found somebody who found it funny. Aidan said it is very funny, but probably missed the mark here.
0: Yeah, but we can appreciate that, like, it's funny if it's not real life. Mm.
1: Yeah, the other side, the parents handle it badly by kicking them out and making it probably look very awkward. I wouldn't end the friendship, but I would give them a wide berth for quite a while.
0: The dust might need to settle a little bit. Lee, on what planet did that person think it was ever going to be a good idea? The cake is a huge thing for a child on their birthday, probably even bigger when you're having a party at home and not at a kid's venue. They need to give their head a wobble. I mean, I do think, like, if you haven't properly apologised, I would strongly consider doing that and see how that is met.
1: Yeah.
0: Because if you make it right and you say sorry, I think you kind of hit the nail on the head. I don't know if you really have a right to be the one questioning the friendship after what's happened. Mm. Anyway, best of luck to you, and you've learned a very tough lesson. So yeah.
1: Don't mess with the child on their birthday, okay?

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1: Throwback, I'm throwing it back.
0: Yeah. 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

0: Sienna Spyro, that's Material Lover on Beat 102 103 on the big Saturday. We're broadcasting live from IKEA in Waterford. We are celebrating their first birthday with them today. We got loads of tunes all afternoon. You got a chance to win prizes on Spin the Wheel with us as well. 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And that's the story. You can be inspired with the kitchen showroom as well. And sweets for all customers and prizes up for grabs during the Spin the Wheel as well. So it's all going on this afternoon for their first birthday. Shout to Jamie in Tremor as well. Heading for a dip. Good shout. Looking for you and McVicker. He plays next on Beat.
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1: 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You can check those out when you're getting that entry in. You have until this Friday at 3 p.m. to get that entry in. The cash machine then randomly picks one entry, and it could be you getting that call. It could be you joining that list of winners. If it is, don't panic. Answer within five rings. Tell us the right amount. The cash is all yours. All 200,000 euro of it. That is 200,000 euro with your name on it. Just text BEAT, B-E-A-T, to 57557. 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

0: It's Amble with The Swell, wrapping up the hit mix in this hour. I love that song. Always puts a big smile on my face. So, tomorrow is the day for the All-Ireland Senior Hurling Championship for this year. We're heading to Croke Park for a half three throw-in. Referee is Colm Lyons, and it's Galway versus Limerick. Who is going to be crowned champion in 2026? Honestly, lots of people thinking it's going to be Limerick, cut and dry, nice and handy. I don't know. I feel like Galway could be a dark horse in this one. I feel like Galway are still in for a chance there. But it's a big weekend. Very exciting. I actually cannot wait for that. I'm going to be watching TV like all day tomorrow, even when I'm in studio, because the World Cup's going to be on. So, big day for sport tomorrow. We'll have the Belgian F1 Grand Prix. And then we'll have the World Cup. No, and then we'll have the Hurling Championship. And then we'll have the World Cup final. Very exciting. More tunes on the way. Got some Bruno Mars up next.
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0: 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I love it. 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Don't go anywhere. 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

0: week. I put a spell on you, finishing off the show for me this evening. I'm Kirsten. I'll be back with you tomorrow from 6 p.m. So until then, I will chat to you. Don't go anywhere. Darren Rice is up next with the Saturday Night Selection. 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
1: 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Dance. Dance. 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

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Turn it up, it's your Saturday Selection Selected Mix on Beat.